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0: Bad Company on 106.9, the Fox Hampton Roads Classic Rock. Okay, so you tell me what you think of this, okay? Italy is considering outlawing using your phone at crosswalks. The government is proposing fines of around $90 if you're caught looking at your phone while using a crosswalk. And I got to tell you, I can see an argument for this. I am so tired of people who do this. They don't look before they step off the curb. They're just playing on their phone. They're texting. They're doing whatever. Or they're like doing selfies or whatever. They're not paying attention, is my point, while they're crossing a road, an active road, right? And they act like it's, you know, other people's fault if something happens to them or almost happens to them. I'm not a big fan of overreach, but I do think that something has to change about this. What do you think? Should there be a law like this? Is it too much? Text me, 757-523-1010, or use the open mic feature on the Fox app.
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4: 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Tonight, a few clouds, low around 76. Tomorrow, mostly sunny with a high around 95. Heat index is over 103. Right now at 8 p.m., it is still 89 degrees and feels like it's around 97. So I'm going to be here for a while, so let's keep the music rolling, shall we? Fleetwood Mac on 106.9 The Fox.

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7: 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No funny math, honest pricing, no gimmicks, just the way they've done business for over 23 years. Tonight, few clouds, land a low around 76. Tomorrow, mostly sunny with a high near 95. Heat index values over 103. Right now, still 86 degrees outside, and it feels like it's around 93. 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

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It's Queen on 106.9 The Fox. Hi there, I am Marnie. I am so glad to be hanging out with you tonight. Man, what a scorcher we had today, right? Hopefully you were able to keep yourself cool today. And if you were one of the lucky ones, maybe you had some time off this afternoon, you were able to get some pool time in, maybe get some beach time in. I know it's a Tuesday, but you know, people work different schedules. I actually got a little bit of pool time in today, so you know, I'm happy to do that. A beautiful day. We're going to have another hot one tomorrow. We'll take a look at the Fox forecast in a minute. Listen, have you downloaded the Fox app yet? Did you know that's where you could get your hands on your very own Fox swag? It's in the Fox fan store. That lives in the Fox app. And that's where you're going to find Fox t-shirts, Fox hoodies. We have Fox bags and hats and koozies. It's all really cool stuff. 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And that is in the Fox app. And it's so easy to get the Fox app. All you need to do is open up your app store and search for 106.9 The Fox. We're going to take a look at that Fox forecast next.

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5: 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No funny math, just honest pricing, no gimmicks. It's just the way that they've done business for over 23 years. A few clouds in the overnight tonight, a low in the mid-70s. Another hot one tomorrow, but partly cloudy. We could see a high in the mid-90s tomorrow. And a few clouds tomorrow night, a low in the mid-70s. 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

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I remember this one time at band camp. We'll move on. 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

0: Take it on the run, REO Speedwagon, 106.9 The Fox. It's morning with you tonight. We have a new Rock Solid deal. It's going on sale this Friday at 8:30 a.m. This is for Famous Uncle Al's Doghouse in Virginia Beach. 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They're serving legendary Norfolk Snap Dogs. 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
0: 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There's no funny math, just honest pricing, no gimmicks. It's just the way that they've done business for over 23 years. A few clouds in the overnight tonight, a low in the mid-70s. Partly cloudy tomorrow, but hot, another hot one. We could see a high in the mid-90s tomorrow. And a few clouds tomorrow night, a low in the mid-70s. It's Scorpions, 106.9 The Fox.

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0: 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I am Marnie. Do you remember the band The Stray Cats? They're on the road. They're actually going to be coming to our area. They'll be at the Dome by Rudder Mills on November the 29th. Now, you could win a pair of tickets to that show just for helping us put together our back-to-school weekend. 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Well, that's going to do it for me. I am out. I'll be back with you tomorrow night. Enjoy the rest of your night.
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0: could win a pair of tickets to the Stray Cats at the Dome by Rudder Mills on November 29th just for helping us put together our back-to-school weekend. 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

Good morning. You're with 106.9 The Fox. I'm Sonia, and this week for Tim Parker, who's on vacation. We'll start the morning with some news headlines. The U.S. military carried out additional strikes on Iran yesterday, prompting Tehran to launch retaliatory attacks despite a warning from President Donald Trump, according to CNN. The latest exchange marks a sharp escalation after the U.S. and Iran resumed attacks following more than a month of relative military calm. Trump said Iran would face even stronger military action if it continued to retaliate against what he called a justified U.S. attack. Iran responded by launching ballistic missiles toward Jordan and drones toward Bahrain and Kuwait, saying it was targeting U.S. military assets in the region. Fox News reports that, according to a senior U.S. official, all American personnel are accounted for, and the U.S. intercepted the majority of Iranian missiles. No major damage has been reported at U.S. bases in the Middle East. Construction is expected to begin soon in Newport News on a new interchange connecting Denby Boulevard to Interstate 64. The project is designed to provide an alternative to the existing exits at Fort Eustis Boulevard and Jefferson Avenue, according to WTKR. Currently, drivers face a five-mile stretch of 64 without an exit between the two interchanges. The first phase of the $58 million project will include new westbound on- and off-ramps, with completion expected as early as the summer of 2029. I-64 will also be widened to accommodate the new ramps, along with improvements at intersections where Denby Boulevard meets Warwick Boulevard and Jefferson Avenue. A second phase will later add eastbound ramps, completing the new interchange. President Donald Trump said Tuesday he is nominating Acting Navy Secretary Hung Cao to permanently lead the Navy, the Associated Press reports. Cao has served as acting secretary since John Phelan unexpectedly left the position in late April. A Navy combat veteran, Cao spent 25 years in the service as a special operations officer and served with SEAL teams and special forces in Iraq and Afghanistan. His nomination comes as concerns grow that the Navy and its sailors are being stretched by the ongoing war with Iran. The USS Abraham Lincoln has spent 9 months deployed in support of the conflict, including a record-setting period of uninterrupted time at sea. Cao's nomination also comes during a period of upheaval during military's top leadership, with Army Secretary Dan Driscoll resigning this week amidst reports of tension with Defense Secretary Pete Hegseth. A judge has held Virginia Beach City Public Schools in contempt of court and ordered the division to pay nearly $7,000 in attorney fees in connection with a racial harassment and bullying case involving Kellam High School students. This is according to WVEC. Attorney Tim Anderson, who represents the families of the three students, said the contempt ruling came after the division allegedly failed to comply with an earlier court order in which a judge ordered the school division to remove findings of racial harassment and bullying from the students' educational records. Anderson said the disciplinary findings were removed from the students' online records, but remained in their physical records, leading to Monday's contempt hearing. The judge ordered VPCBS to pay $6,800 in attorney's fees and imposed a $1,000 per day penalty until the records were corrected. Anderson said the records were corrected before the daily penalty took place and plans to donate the attorney's fees to Virginia Beach teachers who need school supplies. Virginia Beach City Public Schools said it could not comment on pending litigation. And a few random facts for you as we get our day going. A penguin can reach depths of 1,800 feet in one dive. Protons have various shapes like peanuts, rugby balls, bagels, and spheres. And all mammals get goosebumps. Well, you're not going to have those today. Hot again, nearing 90, sunny skies expected. Right now, we're already at 77 in Virginia Beach and 78 in Newport News. We'll check on traffic coming up shortly. Here's Tom Petty and the Heartbreakers, Running Down a Dream. 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

0: Brian Adams, Run to You on Hempton Roads Classic Rock. We're 106.9 The Fox. Good morning. Sonia in for Tim Parker with the good news for you this morning. A bus driver in Macon, Georgia is being called a hero after finding not just one, but two children wandering by themselves. One was just a few weeks ago. Amari Frederick said he was driving when he spotted a toddler wearing only a diaper standing alone on a sidewalk. He drove by and realized that there was no parent around, so he pulled the bus over immediately, called the police, brought the child aboard, and according to the school system, the child was later returned to the guardian. The child's grandma thanked him. Of course she did. That little kid got out somehow. This is not the first time, though. He said back in November, he saw what he thought was a figure walking towards the bus, but it was kind of foggy out. And as the figure got closer, he realized it was a different toddler also walking alone. So he stopped the bus and kind of blocked him in to get him on safely because there was a lot of traffic around, alerted the transit dispatch. Apparently, you know, the guardian or mother did come and claim that child, but that is two random kids walking. He's called a hero, and he says, I was just doing what I could do to help. Quote, I was just glad I could be there because I would want someone to do that for me if it was my child. Absolutely. Love hearing the good news stories like this. Let's hope traffic is good news for you. I've got Gabe here with your first morning look.
1: 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This is Fox Traffic.
2: 64 West in Hampton after the HRBT near Settlers Landing. A disabled vehicle is closing the right lane and causing delays back across the bridge, starting at the tunnel exit. Pretty heavy there. 564 West in Norfolk heading toward Gate 3 at the base is delayed back to the runway. In Hampton today and tomorrow from 7 a.m. to 2:30 p.m. at Fort Eustis Main Gate, outbound traffic will be down to one lane due to planned utility work and a bridge opening for you. The high-rise bridge will be opening at 9 a.m. This is Gabe for Fox Traffic.
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0: It's currently clear outside. Hampton's at 79 degrees. Chesapeake at 76. We're hitting near 90 today under sunny skies. Here's Van Halen, Beautiful Girls on 106.9 The Fox.

0: Don Henley, the Boys of Summer on Hampton Roads Classic Rock, 106.9 The Fox. Hi, it's Sonia in for Tim Parker. The website niche.com just released their list of the top 50 party schools. It's not really scientific at all. It's based upon student ratings and reviews and the amount of nightlife. They say Florida State is number one, followed by Tulane, Wisconsin, Dayton, and USC. Only one Virginia school made the list of the top 50, and that's UVA. And honestly, that surprised me a little bit. I feel like there might be some other Virginia schools that have a bigger partying reputation, but really, aren't all colleges and universities party schools to a certain extent? I mean, college is what you make of it. And if you're a partier, you're going to find it no matter where you are. We've got Gabe with our next look at traffic. Here's to hoping it's a good commute.
1: 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This is Fox Traffic.
2: 64 East in Hampton toward the HRBT is seeing delays before Settlers Landing. 664 North in Suffolk toward the Monitor Merrimack is delayed back to Armstead Road. 564 West in Norfolk heading toward Gate 3 at the base, delayed back to the Intermodal Connector. And in Hampton today and tomorrow from 7 a.m. to 2:30 p.m., Fort Eustis's main gate outbound traffic will be reduced to one lane due to planned utility work. A bridge opening for you. The high-rise bridge will be opening at 9 a.m. This is Gabe for Fox Traffic.
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3: Just prior to the Angels hosting the Yankees last night, it was announced that the owner of the Angels, Artie Moreno, had reached an agreement to sell the team to the owner of the LA Rams, Stan Kroenke. This has to be a great move for Major League Baseball because Moreno stunk as an owner, and we know that Kroenke likes to win. So I guess good news for the Angels. After they found out, they took to the field and lost to the Yankees 7-3. In Colorado, the Rockies doubled up the Orioles 4-2. In Tampa Bay, the Rays topped the Mets 6-2. You know, before the trade deadline, the Washington Nationals were in a position to make a fairly decent run to get a wild card and get into that post.

0: season, but since then, they have kind of fallen apart. However, last night at home, they did beat the National League East Division leaders, the Atlanta Braves, 9-5. The St. Louis Cardinals in Los Angeles hit 5 home runs en route to a 13-8 victory over the Dodgers. The Phillies also on the road. They were in Arizona where they beat the Diamondbacks 7-1. The Brewers in Chicago increased their lead in the National League Central Division to 8 games over the second-place Cubs after they beat the Cubs 9-4 at Wrigley. And locally, your Norfolk Tides, winners. They beat the Jacksonville Jumbo Shrimp 9-3. That series continues tonight at Harbor Park, first pitch 6:35. From the Sports Desk, I'm Rod Fitzwell on 106.9 The Fox.
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6: 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Never ride under the influence of drugs or alcohol.
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way they've done business for over 23 years. Norfolk is at 79 degrees. Newport News at 78. We're up to 88 today under mostly sunny skies. Here's Warren Zevon, Werewolves of London on 106.9 The Fox.

Animal from Def Leppard on Hampton Roads Classic Rock 106.9 The Fox. So today is September 2nd, and we have some big birthdays to celebrate. Football Hall of Famer and sportscaster Terry Bradshaw is 78. Basketball Hall of Famer Nate Archibald is 78. Actor Mark Harmon is 75. Jimmy Connors, the tennis great and Hall of Famer, is 74 years old today. Football Hall of Famer Eric Dickerson is 66. Actor Keanu Reeves is 62. Boxing Hall of Famer Lennox Lewis is celebrating his 61st birthday. And actress Selma Hayek is 60 today.

0: 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If you have a family history of prostate cancer or certain genetic mutations, your risk is also higher. 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That can decrease your risk. 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We've got news and traffic coming up.
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6: 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This is Fox Traffic.
7: Crash on 64 West in Hampton near Settlers Landing, closing the right shoulder. 64 East in Hampton toward the HRBT is congested starting after King Street. 664 North in Suffolk toward the Monitor Merrimack, seeing delays back to Hampton Roads Parkway. Back to Norfolk, 564 West, heading toward Gate 3 at the base, is delayed back to the runway. And in Newport News today and tomorrow from 7 a.m. to 2:30 p.m., Fort Eustis's main gate outbound traffic will be down to one lane due to planned utility work. A bridge opening for you. The high-rise bridge will be opening at 9 a.m. This is Gabe for Fox Traffic.
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11: It's Sonia in for Tim Parker this week. He's on vacation. I've got news headlines for you. The U.S. military carried out additional strikes on Iran yesterday, prompting Tehran to launch retaliatory attacks despite a warning from President Donald Trump, according to CNN. The latest exchange marks a sharp escalation after the U.S. and Iran resumed attacks following more than a month of relative military calm. Trump said Iran would face even stronger military action if it continued to retaliate against what he called a justified U.S. attack. Iran responded by launching ballistic missiles toward Jordan and drones toward Bahrain and Kuwait, saying it was targeting U.S. military assets in the region. Fox News reports that according to a senior U.S. official, all American personnel are accounted for, and the U.S. intercepted the majority of Iranian missiles. No major damage has been reported at U.S. bases in the Middle East. Construction is expected to begin soon in Newport News on a new interchange connecting Denby Boulevard to Interstate 64. The project is designed to provide an alternative to the existing exits at Fort Eustis Boulevard and Jefferson Avenue, WTKR reports. Currently, drivers face a 5-mile stretch of 64 without an exit between the two interchanges. The first phase of the $58 million project will include new westbound on and off ramps, with completion expected as early as summer of 2029. I-64 will also be widened to accommodate the new ramps, along with improvements at intersections where Denby Boulevard meets Warwick Boulevard and Jefferson Ave. A second phase will later add eastbound ramps, completing the new interchange. President Donald Trump said Tuesday he is nominating acting Navy Secretary Hung Cao to permanently lead the Navy, the Associated Press reports. Cao has served as acting secretary since John Phelan unexpectedly left the position in late April. A Navy combat veteran, Cao spent 25 years in the service as a special operations officer and served

with SEAL teams and special forces in Iraq and Afghanistan. A judge has held Virginia Beach City Public Schools in contempt of court and ordered the division to pay nearly $7,000 in attorney fees in connection with a racial harassment and bullying case involving Kelham High School students, WVEC reports. Attorney Tim Anderson, who represents the families of three students, said the contempt ruling came after the division allegedly failed to comply with an earlier court order, in which a judge ordered the school division to remove findings of racial harassment and bullying from the students' educational records. Anderson said the disciplinary findings were removed from the students' online records, but remained in their physical records, leading to Monday's contempt hearing. The judge ordered VBCPS to pay $6,800 in attorney's fees and imposed a $1,000 per day penalty until the records were corrected. Anderson said the records were corrected before the daily penalty took effect, and he plans to donate the attorney fees to Virginia Beach City teachers who need school supplies. Virginia Beach City Public Schools said it could not comment on pending litigation. And a few random facts for you. You remember dreams more vividly when you sleep badly. A lightning bolt is 5 times hotter than the surface of the sun. And this one astounded me. The longest anyone has held their breath underwater is 24 minutes, 37.36 seconds. More than 24 minutes. I don't know how he did it. Virginia Beach right now, you're at 79 degrees. Williamsburg, you're at 77. We're up to 88. Hot and sunny again today. Here's Yes, owner of A Lonely Heart on 106.9 The Fox.

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0: Phil Collins in the air tonight. Hampton Roads Classic Rock, 106.9 The Fox. Hey, it's Sonia in a little earlier than usual this week. Tim Parker's on vacation. So, of course, Labor Day weekend is coming up. Hopefully it's a three-day weekend for you, or maybe you tacked on a day, a four or even a five-day weekend. AAA says that travel is a little bit more expensive this year, airfare, hotel, and, of course, gas prices. But they are saying a lot of people are still traveling. Many are doing road trips. So they encourage you to avoid the traffic as much as you can and leave earlier. Leave Thursday or even early Friday morning. Friday afternoon will be a heavy time with people trying to get out of town for Labor Day plans. Let's see how your traffic is right now. I've got Gabe with your next look.
1: 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This is Fox Traffic.
2: Crash on 64 West in Hampton near Settlers Landing, closing the right shoulder. 64 East in Hampton toward the HRBT, seeing congestion start at King Street. 664 North in Suffolk toward the Monitor Merrimack, seeing heavy morning delays back to Pewsville currently. In Newport News today and tomorrow, 7 a.m. to 2:30 p.m., Fort Eustis's main gate outbound traffic will be down to one lane due to planned utility work. And some bridge openings for you. The Berkeley Bridge and the High-Rise Bridge both opening at 9 a.m. This is Gabe for Fox Traffic.
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3: Clear skies, sunny, hot today, high near 90. We're at 76 right now, Chesapeake, 79 degrees in Hampton, with AC/DC Shoot to Thrill on 106.9 The Fox.

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0: 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They will be in town September 16th. The Fox welcomes ZZ Top to CNU. They'll be at the Ferguson Center for the Arts. Tickets are still available for that show if you're interested. And it was August 17th that drummer Frank Beard passed away. They did postpone a few shows, but Billy Gibbons and the crew back on the road and coming to town September 16th. Let's see how your commute is now. I've got Gabe here with your next look at Fox traffic.
1: 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This is Fox Traffic.
2: Crash on 64 East in Hampton near the 664 interchange, narrowing exit 264 and causing delays back before Mercury Boulevard. Crash on 64 West in Hampton near Settlers Landing, closing the right shoulder. 64 East in Hampton toward the HRBT is seeing congestion starting at Riprap Road. 664 North in Suffolk toward the Monitor Merrimack, still seeing heavy delays back before Pewsville currently. In Newport News today and tomorrow, 7 a.m. to 2:30 p.m., Fort Eustis's main gate outbound traffic will be down to one lane due to planned utility work and some bridge openings for you. The Berkeley Bridge and the High-Rise Bridge will be opening at 9 a.m. This is Gabe for Fox Traffic.
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4: Just prior to the Angels hosting the Yankees last night, it was announced that the owner of the Angels, Artie Moreno, had reached an agreement to sell the team to the owner of the LA Rams, Stan Kroenke. This has to be a great move for Major League Baseball because Moreno stunk as an owner, and we know that Kroenke likes to win. So I guess good news for the Angels. After they found out, they took to the field and lost to the Yankees 7-3. In Colorado, the Rockies doubled up the Orioles 4-2. In Tampa Bay, the Rays topped the Mets 6-2. You know, before the trade deadline, the Washington Nationals were in a position to make a fairly decent run to get a wild card and get into that postseason, but since then, they have kind of fallen apart. However, last night at home, they did beat the National League East Division leaders, the Atlanta Braves, 9-5. The St. Louis Cardinals in Los Angeles hit 5 home runs en route to a 13-8 victory over the Dodgers. The Phillies also on the road. They were in Arizona where they beat the Diamondbacks 7-1. The Brewers in Chicago increased their lead in the National League Central Division to 8 games over the second-place Cubs after they beat the Cubs 9-4 at Wrigley. And locally, your Norfolk Tides, winners. They beat the Jacksonville Jumbo Shrimp 9-3. That series continues tonight at Harbor Park. First pitch, 6:35. From the Sports Desk, I'm Rod Fitzwell on 106.9 The Fox.
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3: 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Williamsburg, 77 right now. It's 80 in Norfolk, sunny and hot, up to 88 today for our high. 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

Guns N' Roses, Sweet Child of Mine. 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If you're looking for something new to do, there's a brand new Garden of Tomorrow set to open at Norfolk Botanical Garden. It's a $50 million project. They said funded primarily by donors. It features a climate-themed conservatories, a rooftop garden, and a major Dale Chihuly glass art collection. They had a sneak peek yesterday, so I've seen some photos online and some videos about it, but it does open to the public coming up on September 12th.

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0: 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We'll take a look at news and traffic coming up.
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7: 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This is Fox Traffic.
8: Two crashes on 64 East in Hampton. First, near the 664 interchange narrowing exit 264, and the second near Mercury Boulevard closing the right shoulder. Delays from both add up to before Neil Armstrong Parkway. Crash on 64 West in Norfolk near Chesapeake Boulevard, closing the right shoulder with minor congestion before Tidewater Drive, at the HRBT. 64 East in Hampton is congested starting before Settlers Landing. And on the other side, 64 West in Norfolk is after Fourth View. 664 North in Suffolk toward the Monitor Merrimack is delayed back to College Drive. And 264 East in Portsmouth toward the downtown tunnel, seeing its congestion back to the MLK Jr. Freeway. In Newport News today and tomorrow from 7 a.m. to 2:30 p.m., Fort Eustis's main gate outbound traffic will be down to one lane due to planned utility work and some bridge openings for you. The Berkeley Bridge and High-Rise Bridge will be opening at 9 a.m. This is Gabe for Fox Traffic.
9: Thank you, Gabe. This is Sonia in for Tim Parker with a look at your news headlines. The U.S. military carried out additional strikes on Iran yesterday, prompting Tehran to launch retaliatory attacks despite a warning from President Donald Trump, according to CNN. The latest exchange marks a sharp escalation after the U.S. and Iran resumed attacks following more than a month of relative military calm. Trump said Iran would face even stronger military action if it continued to retaliate against what he called a justified U.S. attack. Iran responded by launching ballistic missiles toward Jordan and drones toward Bahrain and Kuwait, saying it was targeting U.S. military assets in the region. Fox News reports that according to a senior U.S. official, all American personnel are accounted for, and the U.S. intercepted the majority of Iranian missiles. No major damage has been reported at U.S. bases in the Middle East. Construction is expected to begin soon in Newport News on a new interchange connecting Denby Boulevard to Interstate 64. The project is designed to provide an alternative to the existing exits at Fort Eustis Boulevard and Jefferson Ave. This is according to WTKR. Currently, drivers face a 5-mile stretch of 64 without an exit between the two interchanges. The first phase of the $58 million

Our project will include a new westbound on and off ramps, with completion expected as early as the summer of 2029. 64 will also be widened to accommodate the new ramps, along with improvements at intersections where Denby Boulevard meets Warwick Boulevard and Jefferson Ave. A second phase will later add eastbound ramps, completing the new interchange. President Donald Trump said yesterday he is nominating acting Navy Secretary Hung Cao to permanently lead the Navy, according to the Associated Press. Cao has served as acting secretary since John Phelan unexpectedly left the position in late April. A Navy combat veteran, Cao spent 25 years in the service as a special operations officer and served with SEAL teams and special forces in Iraq and Afghanistan. A judge has held Virginia Beach City Public Schools in contempt of court and ordered the division to pay nearly $7,000 in attorney fees in connection with a racial harassment and bullying case involving Kellam High School students, WVEC reports. Attorney Tim Anderson, who represents the families of three students, said the contempt ruling came after the division allegedly failed to comply with an earlier court order. That's when a judge ordered the school division to remove findings of racial harassment and bullying from the students' educational records. Anderson said the disciplinary findings were removed from the students' online records, but remained in their physical records, leading to Monday's contempt hearing. The judge ordered VBCPS to pay $6,800 in attorney fees and imposed a $1,000 per day penalty until the records were corrected. Anderson said the records were corrected before the daily penalty took effect and plans to donate the attorney fees to Virginia Beach teachers who need school supplies. Virginia Beach City Public Schools said it could not comment on pending litigation. And a few random facts for you. The moon is shrinking only very slightly, about 164 feet in radius over the last several hundred million years. Dogs tilt their heads when they speak to you. We've all seen that happen. They want to better pinpoint familiar words. And if the earth doubled in size, trees would immediately fall over. This is because surface gravity would be doubled. It's going to be hot again today. High of 88, bright and sunny. We're at 81 currently in Norfolk and 79 degrees in Newport News. 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

0: 106.9 The Fox, Hampton Roads, Classic Rock with The Who. And who are you? I've got your leftover facts brought to you by Miller's Home Comfort, who will always send you a real tech and not a selling tech. Flamingos aren't born pink. They have gray-white feathers and only develop that pinkish hue after eating brine shrimp and blue-green algae. There's a scientist who willingly lets insects sting him to find out which hurt the most. And if you're keeping track at home, according to this guy, it's the South American bullet ant that delivered the most excruciating sting of all. And scientists have discovered that Earth is about 4.54 billion years old. I've got Gabe in the studio ready to check traffic.
1: 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This is Fox Traffic.
2: Crash 64 East in Hampton near the 664 interchange, narrowing exit 264 with delays back to Mercury Boulevard. Crash on 64 West in Norfolk near Chesapeake Boulevard, closing the right shoulder. 64 East in Hampton toward the HRBT, congested starting at Armistead Avenue, and in Portsmouth toward the downtown tunnel. 264 East is seeing congestion back before Elm Avenue. In Newport News, today and tomorrow from 7 a.m. to 2:30 p.m., Fort Eustis's main gate outbound traffic will be down to one lane due to planned utility work. And some bridge openings for you. The Berkeley Bridge and the High-Rise Bridge, both opening at 9 a.m. This is Gabe for Fox Traffic.
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1: 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Hot again today, 88 degrees and sunny. That's our high. We're up to 81 now in Norfolk, 79 degrees in Hampton. Here's Bob Seger against the wind on 106.9 The Fox.

0: Surrender from Cheap Trick and Yellow Ledbetter from Pearl Jam. Hampton Roads Classic Rock 106.9 The Fox. The Pearl Jam song is a prime example of what you might hear this weekend in an art class. We're doing our back-to-school weekend, kicking off at 3 o'clock on Friday, where each set of music is a different theme based upon a class. So art class, songs with colors in it. Math class, songs with numbers in it. Dave Taylor kicks it off on Friday, but you can still suggest a song or a class if you want. Head over to the Fox app to do that. Make sure you do it by tonight. That's the deadline. And just for making a suggestion, you'll be entered to win a pair of tickets to the Stray Cats at the Dome by Rudder Mills on November 29th. And then hang with us all Labor Day weekend long as we celebrate back to school in Hampton Roads. One more look at traffic this morning. Here's Gabe.
1: 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This is Fox Traffic.
2: Crash on 264 East in Portsmouth at the downtown tunnel, closing all east lanes and causing delays back to the MLK Jr. Freeway. Crash on 264 East in Virginia Beach near Military Highway, closing the right shoulder. Another crash on 64 East in Hampton near the 664 interchange, narrowing exit 264. Speaking of 64 East in Hampton, toward the HRBT, its congestion starts before Settlers Landing. In Newport News today and tomorrow from 7 a.m. to 2:30 p.m., Fort Eustis's main gate outbound traffic will be down to one lane due to planned utility work and some bridge openings for you. The Berkeley Bridge and High Rise Bridge both opening at 9 a.m. This is Gabe for Fox Traffic.
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5: Just prior to the Angels hosting the Yankees last night, it was announced that the owner of the Angels, Artie Moreno, had reached an agreement to sell the team to the owner of the LA Rams, Stan Kroenke. This has to be a great move for Major League Baseball because Moreno stunk as an owner, and we know that Kroenke likes to win. So I guess good news for the Angels. After they found out, they took to the field and lost to the Yankees 7-3. In Colorado, the Rockies doubled up the Orioles 4-2. In Tampa Bay, the Rays topped the Mets 6-2. You know, before the trade deadline, the Washington Nationals were in a position to make a fairly decent run to get a wild card and get into that postseason, but since then, they have kind of fallen apart. However, last night at home, they did beat the National League East Division leaders, the Atlanta Braves, 9-5. The St. Louis Cardinals in Los Angeles hit 5 home runs en route to a 13-8 victory over the Dodgers. The Phillies also on the road. They were in Arizona where they beat the Diamondbacks 7-1. The Brewers in Chicago increased their lead in the National League Central Division to 8 games over the second-place Cubs after they beat the Cubs 9-4 at Wrigley. And locally, your Norfolk Tides, winners. They beat the Jacksonville Jumbo Shrimp 9-3. That series continues tonight at Harbor Park, first pitch 6:35. 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
0: 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Just the way they've done business for over 23 years. 80 in Virginia Beach, 79 in Newport News. Sunny with a high of 88 today. Here's Joan Jett and the Blackhearts. I Love Rock and Roll on the Fox.

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Hardware, children's wear, ladies' lingerie. Oh, good morning, Mr. Tyler. Going down?

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Well, we'll move on. 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

0: White Wedding from Billy Idol and Rocket from Def Leppard on Hampton Roads Classic Rock 106.9 The Fox. Def Leppard just announced they're going to release a new album, not until 2028. Guitarist Phil Collin said the creative process takes a long time for them. Well, clearly, I mean, we're still 2 years away from it. But if you want to see some live Def Leppard, the Black Jacket Symphony will be at Harrison Opera House October 8th. They'll do Hysteria in its entirety, plus another set of Def Leppard songs. You can hit the events page in the Fox app for all the details about that show.
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8: Sonia, that'll wrap it up for me today. I'll be in again tomorrow morning for Tim, who's on vacation. Mike Beck's coming in next with the police. Here's Roxanne on the Fox.

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0: Led Zeppelin on 106.9 The Fox, Hampton Roads Classic Rock Station. How you doing? It's Mike back in for Sonya today. What a day to be at the ocean front or ocean view, wherever you may be. The sun is going to be out, and it's going to be a beautiful day. We'll have some great music to go along with it.
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5: It's going to be a beautiful day in Hampton Roads, mostly sunny with a high of 88. The low tonight around 77 with partly cloudy skies. 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

0: Guns N' Roses on 106.9 The Fox, Hampton Roads Classic Rock Station. Mike Beck in for Sonya today. 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
0: This is the Fox Hampton Roads Classic Rock Station. A beautiful weather day today, mostly sunny with a high of only 88. That's going to feel very comfortable tonight. Partly cloudy, low 77. A chance of some showers tomorrow, so get out there and have that fun today at least. 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No funny math. Honest pricing, no gimmicks, just the way they've been doing business for 23 years. It is time to turn it up with Ronnie Van Zant and Lynyrd Skynyrd on the Fox.

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3: 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Mike Beck, my pleasure to be in here for you today, sitting in for Sonia. And here's a song that we want to play for Alan, who's working hard in Ivor today. He wanted to hear Bruce Springsteen and Born in the USA.

0: Ozzy Osbourne and Flying High again on 106.9 The Fox, Hampton Roads Classic Rock Station. Mike Beck here with you on Arlo's Electric Lunch. Football season's right around the corner. Don't let it sneak up on you, even though it just did, because I have a, to be honest, I have a fantasy football draft tomorrow night for which I have done exactly zero prep. So there's that. Rod's Pro Picks is back this year, and you'll have a chance to win some prizes from Motor World, your place to race, also Sullivan's Family Auto Repair, and the overall winner of the season gets to win a prize package valued at over $250. So go to the Fox app right now, sign up, and make your picks for the first week in Rod's Pro Picks.
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7: 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Just the way they've been doing business for over 23 years. It's going to be mostly sunny today with a high of 88. The low tonight around 77. Very comfortable, partly cloudy skies. It's Arlo's Electric Lunch, and we're playing this one for Mike Wilson up in Hampton. 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

0: 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Mike Beck in for Sonia with your chance to win tickets to see the Stray Cats. They're coming to town on November 29th. They'll be at the Dome by Rudder Mills in Virginia Beach. All you have to do is go to the Fox app and help us out by making a suggestion for our back-to-school weekend. The deadline to do that is midnight tonight, so don't be tardy.
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0: 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It's Hampton Roads Classic Rock Station and Arlo's Electric Lunch. We're going to close it out today with one for Alex, who's working hard in Williamsburg today. Wanted to hear Ragdoll. This is Aerosmith.

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0: Bob Seger and the Silver Bullet Band on 106.9 The Fox, Hampton Roads classic rock station. It was 50 years ago that he was writing that song, Old Time Rock and Roll, and it's 50 years later, and it's still great. We love it, don't we? 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
11: 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No funny math, honest pricing, no gimmicks, just the way they've been doing business for over 23 years. It's going to be a beautiful day today. High of 88, not too hot. At least, relatively speaking, mostly sunny today, partly cloudy tonight, low of 77. We have a slight chance of showers tomorrow, so keep that in mind if you have outdoor plans then, or like if you're a jukebox hero and you're standing in the rain. 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

0: AC/DC on the Fox with TNT. It's Mike Beck in for Sonya today. And one of the best named 5K runs of the year is coming up soon. It's the Brahaha. That's right. Isn't that great? It's fun to say. Brahaha. It's a 5K race, and it's coming up on Saturday, September 12th in Chesapeake. And you can imagine, I know you've heard of this before. It's a race. That's why it's 5K, Mike, yes. But you can have fun doing this, either running, walking, or just cheering from the sidelines. The proceeds directly support our local community because it helps fund free mammograms and breast health services. I think that's a win for everybody. So get registered now at brahaha.org.
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0: 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Mike Beck in for Sonia, who is U2's biggest fan, I must say. If you're a big old school NASCAR fan like I am, you remember the history of Darlington. It's the race this weekend. 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
0: 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No funny math, honest pricing, no gimmicks, just the way they've been doing business for over 23 years. It's going to be mostly sunny with a high of 88 today. Tonight, partly cloudy and a low of 77. 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

0: We're halfway there, living on a prayer. 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
14: 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Thanks for letting me sit in with you today. Mike Beck saying so long until tomorrow. Dave Taylor's coming up next. Here's Pink Floyd.

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0: Van Halen ain't talking about love in the classic rock station 106.9 The Fox. What's going on? Dave Taylor hanging out with you. Hope you're having a great day. Hope you're staying cool. Whatever you got going on today. Norfolk Tides in action later on tonight, 6:35 for Take Me Out to the ball game. Yeah, you can bring your cat to the game tonight. Your cat will need a ticket, by the way. Can't just like sneak your cat in and all that. You know, they got rules for that kind of stuff. But it's the second time they've done that. It's kind of cool that they're doing that. So, you know, they have like 35 cats, I think, last time came out for a Take Me Out to the ball game. So, yeah, again, that's going on tonight. First pitch, 6:35. Coming up on Sunday, Adam Reeder. He's the guy who was the professor of rock. He hosts a weekly show called Classic Rock U. This guy's on YouTube. He's got like a huge following, like 1.5 million subscribers. His show is a four-hour deep dive into the greatest songs and artists of the classic rock era as told by the artists themselves. And on Sunday, he's going to feature songs from 1989, also some hair band songs as well. I think he really likes the hair band music. And coming up, 6 o'clock Sunday night, it's Classic Rock U here in 106.9 Fox.
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0: 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No funny math. Honest pricing. No gimmicks. Just the way they've done business for over 23 years. So we got a heat advisory. Yeah, it's stinking hot out there. Zunai, you're looking at heat index well over 174. Your low tonight. Sunny again. 95 tomorrow and on Friday. Ghent, you are kind of fearing the same thing. 76 tonight and then sunny. 94 tomorrow. 95 on Friday. It's Queen. It's another one bites the dust. It's 106.9 of Fox.

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0: 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This is Fox Traffic.
1: Got a down power pole in Chesapeake. It's on Providence Road, closing down the road between Holly Point Boulevard and Campostella Road. There is no timeline for when that's going to be able to reopen, but traffic is being diverted right now. Got a crash in Portsmouth, 264 West at Frederick Boulevard, blocking off the right lane as well as that entrance ramp. Delays are near the Martin Luther King Freeway. And a breakdown in Norfolk, 64 West near the Virginia Beach Boulevard overpass. It's off on the right shoulder, just coming off the merge from the interchange, and you are slowing down around 264. At the HRBT on the Hampton side, east, you're at the 664 interchange. Norfolk side west puts you around the Mason Creek Bridge. Got congestion in Norfolk, 564 east, getting to the 64 interchange, slowing things down around terminal. A breakdown in Virginia Beach, 264 east before Independence. It's off on the right lane, slowing things down around Witch Duck Road. In Norfolk, 264 west of the Berkeley, around City Hall. Portsmouth side east of the downtown tunnel at Effingham. Chesapeake, 64 east of the high rise near Battlefield Boulevard. In Suffolk, 664 north, moving on towards the Monitor Merrimack, slowing around the Western Freeway interchange. And the Newport News side south to the M&M, a little heavy near Chestnut Avenue. The Gomerton Bridge has an opening for you at 4:45. And I'm Mike Alexander, Fox Traffic.
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5: Dave Taylor hanging out with you this afternoon. This is not easy to say. I screwed up.
6: What?
5: All right, so I'm still coming to the Eastern Shore this weekend.
6: Okay.
5: All right, the days are going to be different. Because somebody, the guy that you're, the voice you're hearing right now, kind of waited a long time to book his campsite. And I'm like, oh, there's plenty of spots available.
6: On for a holiday weekend, Dave Taylor?
5: Yeah, I should have known because, you know, I like to roll the dice. And well, the dice came up snake eyes. So, so I am... What I'm going to do now is I'm going to come up Friday night and do some stuffing. And so as soon as I get off the air, take the Chesapeake Bay Bridge Tunnel. Hope for nice traffic.
6: You're giving the Eastern Shore less time to prepare for you.
5: Yeah, exactly. And then I will spend a good part of my Saturday there. Tangier Island, by the way, there is no ferry service, at least from Virginia. That part is suspended. So that's not going to happen on this trip. So I'll have to do that another time and check out the Stinking Island. But I will get when this allows me, though, the businesses will be open because I was going to be there like Sunday, Monday. And stuff would have been closed.
6: Or
5: so, yeah. So this allows me to hit some businesses that people have suggested along the way, a couple of bakeries and
6: good.
5: Stuff. Because I do have a sweet tooth.
6: Good. So. Well, yeah. I mean, you're also going to be camping, so you got to leave some stuff out for the bears.
5: Exactly. But is there bears over there?
6: I don't know. You'll find out.
5: We'll find out. Yes, yes.
6: No, but you're going to a cool campsite. I've been there before.
5: Yeah.
6: You're going to go check out the concrete ships that are off of the beach, which are also off of the campsite.
5: Yep.
6: A lot of fun. Take a gander over the bridge.
5: Yeah.
6: Cross it.
5: Yeah.
6: Maybe see some dolphins.
5: Yeah, that would be cool. Yeah. So I'm going to go to like do St. Charles. Or not St. Charles, just Cape Charles, St. Charles, and then do Anacock, and that'll be the two places I'm going to visit, so.
6: Gotcha.
5: Oh, well, I'm making up town names while I'm at it, too. So.
6: You have to go see those giant 60-foot guns also.
5: Yes, that is my plan. The first thing I'm going to do Friday when I get through the tunnel is go check out where that preserve is and go find the 50-foot guns.
6: It's really cool. They got a couple of

0: of them. Go up the stairs, you know, get your legs going, get a good view.
1: Yeah, so I'm looking forward to that. So that's how I'm going to start it and then go get some dinner. I don't know if I'll do takeout. We'll see how much daylight I have. I could set up a tent in the camp in the dark. That's fine. There are thunderstorms for Friday. I don't know what time. So
0: I'm pretty sure it's going to be right when you're setting up camp.
1: Probably. And that happened before where I just had to wait it out and go sit in the Dollar General somewhere and just kill some time.
0: It is up there. There is one there.
1: There's one there, too. Yay! Yeah. There's that as well.
0: I got stuff there before.
1: Awesome. Well, I'm looking forward to that. So now a couple people reached out. I will reach out to them, let them know that I'll be there on Saturday.
0: Okay, but do you have all your camping supplies?
1: Oh, yeah. Yeah, okay, absolutely.
0: Well, tent, yeah, sure.
1: Yeah.
0: Firewood. You got to get your firewood.
1: Got to get that there, yeah.
0: Do you have stuff for s'mores?
1: I haven't made that in a while.
0: Got to get stuff for s'mores. It is still summer, Dave Taylor.
1: Yeah.
0: It's the flavor of the season before it runs out.
1: Yeah, I had to do that. I'm going to tell you a story about s'mores the next break and what happened with marshmallows one of the other times I went camping. In fact, Labor Day weekend, strangely enough, a couple of years ago. Yeah. Yeah, it's a good story because I learned a lot of...
0: Involving those marshmallows?
1: Involving marshmallows, yes.
0: Is that how you got those scars?
1: No, but we'll just say... You know, I will admit twice in 5 minutes that I do dumb things. And I'll tell you the dumb things I did with marshmallows coming up just after 4:10 or so. Yeah. Hey, by the way, you know what also is good is like, you know, like dogs are good. You know, the roast. Yeah, like I'm talking like hot dogs kind of thing. New Rock Style deal going on sale Friday, 8:30 a.m. for Uncle Al's Doghouse in Virginia Beach.
0: I got you.
1: Oh, man.
0: So yeah. I was thinking the regular dogs, and you were like, no, the ones that go on a stick. And I was like,
1: yeah,
0: now I feel
1: put them on a stick. Yeah. Well, I'm sure they don't put them on a stick at famous Uncle Al's Doghouse. I'm sure they come with, like, all the cool stuff.
0: Mm.
1: Yeah, and they got juicy burgers, by the way, Norfolk Snap Dogs, stack sandwiches, loaded sides and everything else. New Rock Style deal goes on sale Friday morning, 25, get to 50 bucks to spend. Check out the Fox app for all the details. What's on the list? We'll find out next on the Fox. It's going to be a controversial one today.
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1: Dave Taylor hanging out with you this afternoon. Got the list coming up 1 hour from now. 5 songs all tied together by a common theme. The theme today, it was on this day, 1995, that the Rock and Roll Hall of Fame officially opens its museum doors in Cleveland, Ohio. And believe it or not, there's still some bands that should be in the Rock and Roll Hall of Fame but aren't for whatever reason. So if you have an artist that is a Rock and Roll Hall of Fame snub, you can call or text 757-523-1010 or go to the Fox Facebook page. We have a thread there as well. Yeah, a lot of bands somehow not in the Rock and Roll Hall of Fame that should be. So if you got a snub, call or text 757-523-1010 to list in about 1 hour. This guy's in the Rock and Roll Hall of Fame twice, once as a member of Black Sabbath and for a solo career. It's Ozzy Osbourne's Crazy Train. It's 106.9 of Fox.

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0: 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This is Fox Traffic.
1: Got a down power pole in Chesapeake on Providence Road. That roadway is closed between Holly Point Boulevard and Campostella Road. There is no timeline for when it's going to reopen, but you got detours in place. A crash in Portsmouth, 264 west of Frederick Boulevard, is still there, blocking off the right lane as well as that entrance ramp. Your delays are near the Martin Luther King Freeway. A breakdown.

0: down in Norfolk, 64 West near the Virginia Beach Boulevard overpass. It's off on the right lane, just off the merge from the interchange, slowing things down now heavier before the twin bridges. HRBT on the Hampton side, east, you're at 664 interchange. Norfolk side, west around the Mason Creek Bridge. Still got that congestion in Norfolk, 564 east, getting to the 64 interchange now before terminal. Breakdown in Virginia Beach, 264 east before Independence. Right lane, almost just that shoulder lane, but you're still hitting the brakes before the Cleveland Street overpass. Norfolk, 264 west of the Berkeley at City Hall. Portsmouth side, east of the downtown tunnels near Elm Avenue. Chesapeake, 64 east of the high rise near Battlefield Boulevard. Suffolk, 664 north of the M&M has come down to College Drive. And Newport News side, south to the M&M, a little improvement at 35th Street. Gilmerton's got an opening for you here in a bit at 4:45. And I'm Mike Alexander. Fox Traffic.
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3: Dave Taylor hanging out with you this afternoon. I'll have to play it in a bit. Like 30 minutes. I've been pronouncing one of the city's names on the Eastern Shore completely wrong.
0: It's Cape Charles.
3: I know they call it St. Charles. Yeah. Well, that's not the one. There's another one. We'll get to that in 30 minutes. But I'm going up to the Eastern Shore this week. I'm going to camp at the state parks, which I absolutely love in Virginia. We got there's over 40 state parks in Virginia.
0: Yeah.
3: And you can camp at about 30 of them. I've done, I think this is my 11th or 12th one that I've camped at. And I've done I've done five this year so far, but I'm going up to Kiptopeke State Park on Friday night. Going to camp there.
0: Cool.
3: Hopefully the weather cooperates. But you brought years ago last break about s'mores.
0: Yes.
3: And camping.
0: And how you didn't fully prepare for your camping trip because you don't have s'more supplies.
3: Well, I still got time to get them for this camping trip here.
0: All right.
3: So that could happen. But years ago, it was in 2022. I went to look this up. I went to Natural Tunnel State Park. Not to be confused, Natural Bridge.
0: Different thing.
3: Natural Tunnel State Park.
0: Tunnels underneath, bridges over
3: top. And this is in the western part of the state. In fact, you could drive Route 58 all the way out there, mm-hmm. and it'll take you to this area. Very cool area. It's not far from the Devil's Bathtub, so I did all that out
0: there.
3: And so that was really cool. But I got hungry driving back. And I was like, well, so what food is easy accessible on my way back? Because I did make s'mores on that trip. And I thought well, I got some marshmallows.
0: Perfect.
3: So I'm just going to eat these marshmallows while I'm driving on the interstate and, down one or two, three,
0: four,
3: five, as many as you can.
0: As you do.
3: Not thinking about the sugar rush that I'm going to get and the sugar crash that is soon going to happen. Oh, because 5 minutes later, it's like, I need a nap. So
0: 5 minutes? How fast was that sugar? Was that sugar
3: rush?
0: It was
3: a lot of, let's just say it was a lot of marshmallows.
0: Jeez.
3: So I was like, man, and I'm driving. I had a friend. We'd go hiking all around that time a lot, and so it's like I got to pull over. It's like I'm sorry. It's like I know you're parked over here, 30 minutes away, but I need a break.
0: We gotta go. We gotta stop. Can't keep going.
3: Yeah. So lesson learned, and this made a lot of sense after that because every time I would take a road trip, I would take a bag of cookies with me.
0: Right.
3: And then just go through half a thing of Chips Ahoy or something.
0: As long as you don't do it right before Emporio, you're also going to speed through and they'll get you.
3: And then I realized, why am I so tired all of a sudden? I was road ready and I was like, oh, you idiot, because you're eating all this lousy food
0: right.
3: while you're driving and trying to focus. So I've learned my lesson. So last big road trip I took, I powered through. I think I stopped just a couple times for gas because I didn't eat crap on the way. So.
0: Good. You've really changed up your diet for your road trips from to healthier stuff that's going to keep you up instead of, cookies and NyQuil.
3: Yeah, I it was bad. I mean, I would, it's funny because I would stop at a store and go, I'll just buy a bag of cookies and then to be gone that weekend.
0: Of course.
3: But it took I don't know why. It took it happened 10 times to realize that that you shouldn't do that while you're driving.
0: No. Steve, with me, if I'm driving, I hate eating while I'm driving. So I will pull over or eat in the parking lot or even as the passenger, I just feel cramped and stuff and I don't like it. But driving? No, I won't eat.
3: Yeah, I learned my lesson. Last big road trip, I had like some leftover chili, so I just stopped and ate that because you can't really eat that while you're driving.
0: Well, if you're if you're gonna do
3: like that or cereal,
0: if you're gonna do s'mores though. That fire that you set in your car to roast the marshmallows is probably gonna keep you up. Yeah, to make sure that doesn't spread too far.
3: Yeah, yeah, I'll be good. So maybe I'll pick up some stuff for camping.
0: Rent a car that still has one of those cigarette lighters in it. You're just pressing it, and you just, you know, that's safe.
3: Yeah, that would smell so good in the car. Can't wait for that. But, you know, I know all sorts of, I'm thinking food, you know, like football comes, you know, people have all sorts of food going.
0: And the spread.
3: You know, now, see, they got grills, but nobody's roasting marshmallows. It's usually burgers, dog, or whatever else.
0: Yeah.
3: You got, you know, Rod's Pro Picks is kicking off because the football season is just over a week away.
0: Yeah.
3: And make sure you get your picks in for your chance to score prizes, Motor Rotary Place to Race, and Sullivan's Family Auto Repair. And the overall winner at the end of the season is going to score a prize package valued at $250. That's a huge prize pack. Go to the Fox app now. 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It's all there. It's on the Fox app. It's on the Fox website. 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Get signed up for Rod's Pro Picks and make your picks for week one. 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The list is in 30 minutes here on the Fox.
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4: 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All right, it's hot. We know that. 76 your low tonight, Fort Eustis. Sunny next couple of days, 94 your high tomorrow and on Friday. Little Creek, 76 tonight, sunny, 93 tomorrow and on Friday. Got the list coming up in 30 minutes. It's bands that are snubbed from the Rock and Roll Hall of Fame. They should be in the Rock Hall, but for whatever reason, they haven't been in yet. So if you got one, call or text 757-523-1010. We also have a thread on the Fox Facebook page as well. That list coming up in about 30 minutes. It's Steve Miller. It's Rockin' Me. It's 106.3.

Not everything is learned in a classroom. I remember this one time at band camp. We'll move on. Hampton Roads Classic Rock, 106.9 The Fox.

0: 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This is Fox Traffic.
1: Got a down power pole in Chesapeake. It's on Providence Road, closing that roadway down between Holly Point Boulevard and Campostella Road. There is no timeline for when that's going to reopen. A crash in Portsmouth, 264 West at Frederick Boulevard. It's got the right lane and the entrance ramp closed. It looks like it might be clearing up some residual delays. HRBT at the Hampton Side East at the 664 Interchange. Norfolk Side West puts you around the Mason Creek Bridge. A little bit of congestion is still in Norfolk. 564 East at the 64 Interchange, slowing down before terminal. Norfolk, 264 west of the Berkeley around City Hall. The Portsmouth side east of the downtown tunnels at Effingham. In Chesapeake, 64 east of the high rise near Battlefield Boulevard. Newport News, 664 south of the M&Ms at 35th Street. And the Gilmerton has an opening for you here in just a few minutes at 4:45. I'm Mike Alexander, Fox Traffic.
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4: Dave Taylor hanging out here this afternoon, getting some great suggestions for my weekend journey to the Eastern Shore. Appreciate all that. Kind of putting a little itinerary together. And I'm glad I kind of like doing this Friday, Saturday, because again, I was looking at Sunday, Monday, and some places where we're going to be closed and everything. But apparently I've been pronouncing one of the city names wrong in the Eastern Shore.
5: And that is?
4: Well, well let's go to the phones here. I'm not going to try to even say it right now. I need to hear how it's done here. Hi, the Fox, you got some info for me?
6: Hey, you pronounce a Nancock, not Onacock.
4: Oh, shoot.
6: Oh, Nancock.
4: I totally butchered it, didn't I? I thought it was called.
6: A Nancock. Oh, Nancock.
4: Okay.
6: And the other thing is, you can still catch the ferry, but you got to catch it from Chrisfield to go to Tangier.
4: That's up Maryland, though, right?
6: It is. It's just a little bit across the line, maybe about 25 miles across the line into a nice little town, Chrisfield, Maryland, and that catches the ferry that goes out to Tangier.
4: Yeah, that was the one I saw, but just given the time I got,
6: they have one that goes out of Nancock, but only during the summertime, probably from Memorial Day to Labor Day, and the guy only runs it during those times to go out there. But the folks who live over on Tangier and work on the mainland, they have to ride the ferry in order to get over on this side in order to get it work.
4: Well, either way, I'm not going to be able to make it on Saturday. But I appreciate all the info. What's your name?
6: Ken. Have a good day, man.
4: Hey, thanks, Ken. Appreciate the call.
6: All right, brother.
4: All right, there you go. So, Nancock. Can we just call it the OC? I'm just going to call it that from now.
5: Yeah, as long as you don't split it in half and choose your favorite side of it, you know?
4: Yeah. Yeah, I'm just, you know, I've been renaming everything, but just going to call it OC.
5: The
4: OC. The East Coast OC. So apparently somebody else called and said that just for reasons, the ferry that goes from OC to Tangier Island is it's suspended for a couple of reasons right now. So hopefully that'll be back. But just timing-wise.
5: You're going to go up to the OC on the ES and VA, you know?
4: Exactly. Yeah, so that is the plan there. But I appreciate you correcting me on that, because that'd be the worst thing to go up there or, like, shoot a video up there and just get it wrong. Although, I mean, not that I've ever been wrong in videos before.
5: Right. You've never been wrong before.
4: Never. Never. No. Today we're learning all sorts of things I've been getting wrong. So there you go. So Owen Hancock, that is the OC.
5: The OC.
4: Is what we're going to refer to it from now on. So there you go. Hey, by the way, maybe I need to go back to school. Is there a back-to-school weekend here on the Fox?
5: Spelling?
4: Yes.
5: English. Get your strong suit back in.
4: Yes. History, everything going on. And a little incentive for you to do a class assignment as you can win a pair of tickets to the Stray Cats at the Dome by Rudder Mills on November 29th. Just for helping us put together our back-to-school weekend. So go to the Fox app, buy tonight, suggest a class or a song from the back-to-school weekend, enter to win. And then join us beginning at 3 o'clock on Friday. I'll kick it off as we celebrate back-to-school here in Hampton Roads. Again, your deadline to get your suggestion to us is tonight. All right, the list next on the Fox, and it's bands who've been snubbed by the Rock and Roll Hall of Fame. 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
13: Dave Taylor hanging out with you this afternoon. Time for the list. 5 songs all tied together by a common theme. Today it's 5 bands tied together by a common theme. Somehow they are not in the Rock and Roll Hall of Fame. So if you got a band or an artist that should be in a Rock and Roll Hall of Fame, call or text 757-523-1010 or go to the Fox Facebook page. As we do the list right now, let's go to the phones and get today's list started. Hi, the Fox, you got for the list?
14: Yeah, what about Boston?
13: Absolutely, Boston should be in a Rock and Roll Hall of Fame. Who's this?
14: This is Jimmy.
13: Jimmy, what's going on today, Jimmy?
14: Oh, not much of anything. Just listening to you, and that's about it.
13: I got you. Well, I tell you what, I will get some. We'll kick off the list with some Boston, because one of the biggest selling debut albums of all time. You're going to tell me they weren't influential? What's up with that?
14: They should have been in long before Led Zeppelin was.
13: Well, I don't know about that. I have to disagree with you there. I definitely think Boston should be in the Rock and Roll Hall of Fame, man. I appreciate you calling up.
14: No problem.

0: Boston, More Than a Feeling on the classic rock station, 106.9 The Fox. Somehow Boston, not even nominated, I believe, for the Rock and Roll Hall of Fame. How does that happen? How are they not in the Rock and Roll Hall of Fame? It's all about rock snubs today because it's on this day in 1995. The physical building, the Rock and Roll Hall of Fame, the museum opened up in Cleveland, Ohio. All right, what's the other rock hall snubs we could find on the list today? Let's go back to the phones. By the way, if you got one, call or text 757-523-1010. Hi, The Fox, you got one for the list?
1: Dave Taylor, yes, I do, buddy. How about Mr. Ted Nugent? Terrible Ted, man. He's been snubbed for the last 30 years.
0: Yeah, you know, I don't know if he cares about the Rock and Roll Hall of Fame, but he should be in there.
1: I'm in the music business, man. I know how it works, buddy. But, yeah, anything about Terrible Ted, man, would be great, Dave. I appreciate you, man.
0: What's your name?
1: My name's Danny, man.
0: What's going on, Danny?
1: Sitting out there in Norfolk, hanging with my buddy, and I keep saying, hey, man, when are you going to fire up one of the guitars? I said, I'm waiting on a new one, man. Should be here delivered at my door.
0: Nice.
1: But we're sitting out drinking, having a beer, man, and talking rock and roll, man.
0: All right, well, have one for me. I see if I get some Uncle Ted on.
1: All right, I appreciate you, Dave, man.

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1: Dave Taylor hanging out with you today, doing the list, and it's all about bands who've been snubbed by the Rock and Roll Hall of Fame. And it's still incredible. There's just so many bands that have never even been nominated. Can't figure that out, right? If you got a band that has been snubbed by the Rock and Roll Hall of Fame, you can call or text 757-523-1010. We also got some great suggestions on the Fox Facebook page as well. Let's go to the phones, see what we got. By the Fox, you got one for the list?
2: Yeah, I think so. As far as I can remember, Styx has always been snubbed.
1: They have always been snubbed. You're absolutely correct. Who's this?
2: This is Jim.
1: Jim, what's going on today?
2: I'm trying to get home, fighting the good fight.
1: I gotcha. Yeah, you know what? Styx, yeah, I don't understand how they never got a chance to be in the Rock Hall. I will definitely put them on the list today.
2: All right. Take care, my friend.

0: Sticks and Come Sail Away in the classic rock station 106.9 The Fox, a band that had never been nominated for the Rock and Roll Hall of Fame. I don't understand how that's never happened. Getting a lot of great phone calls today, a lot of great suggestions. Sometimes I got to double check because Foreigner's in the Rock and Roll Hall of Fame, Deep Purple's in the Rock and Roll Hall of Fame. Long overdue for those bands. All right, let's go back to the phones and see which other bands we could find that have been Rock and Roll Hall of Fame snubbed. Hey, the Fox, you got one for the list?
1: Yeah, how about the Jay Giles Band?
0: Hey, there you go. They've been nominated a few times, but not in. Who's this?
1: This is Ron from Virginia Beach.
0: What's going on, Ron of Virginia Beach?
1: Just sitting around the house watching the ball game.
0: And you got the Fox out in the background?
1: Yeah, I always listen, watching the ball game and listen to some tunes.
0: Well, I appreciate that. We'll get some Jay Giles on for you.
1: All right, giddy up.

Jake Howell's band Centerfold on the Classic Rock Station, 106.9 The Fox. A band nominated a couple of times for the Rock and Roll Hall of Fame, but still not in. You're going to tell me their live concerts and everything else in the 70s, those great live albums, didn't influence anybody in music at all? Crazy with the Rock and Roll Hall of Fame. Why don't I shout out the Fox Facebook page? So many great suggestions. Let's see, with Jerry, who wrote, he must have been listening in my office today. You know, Boston Sticks, Aerial Speedwagon in Kansas, you know, for a start of bands that have are not in the Rock and Roll Hall of Fame. Natasha mentioning Grand Funk Railroad.

0: also, Paul mentioning Badfinger, Three Dog Night, Liz mentioning Styx and the Guess Who in Boston, and Alice in Chains. Roger mentioning the Smithereens. They were in town just a couple of weeks ago. Also, Ed mentioning Blue Oyster Cult and Brian Adams, and a lot of mentions from Jared and Robert and Jeff and Mike, to name a few. Let's go back to the phone, see how we wrap up today's list. Hi, the Fox. You got one for the list?
1: Yeah, you still taking calls for about the list?
0: Yeah, absolutely. What do you got?
1: What about Jethro Tull?
0: I will do some Jethro Tull. I don't understand how they've never even been nominated. Who's this?
1: This is Nancy. Virginia Beach, how you doing?
0: I'm good, Nancy. Yeah, I love Jethro Tull, and I don't understand. Every year when they release the nominees, they're never on the list.
1: I know. What are you going to play?
0: I'll do some Locomotive Breath.
1: Okay, that sounds great.

0: Jethro Tull on the Classic Rock Station 106.9 The Fox and Locomotive Breath. I don't understand how that band's never even nominated for the Rock and Roll Hall of Fame. Just had a call from a guy that mentions, like, I can't believe Boston is not in the Rock and Roll Hall of Fame. Like, it's like, you know, it's like that first album's incredible, and he saw them, you know, a couple of years ago, and just they're still incredible. Yeah, yeah, that's just unreal. That was our theme today, bands stumped by the Rock and Roll Hall of Fame, just in honor of the anniversary of the physical Hall of Fame in Cleveland opening up on this day in 1995. And we did kick it off with Boston, and we did More Than a Feeling. That just sounds so good. And then we did some Ted Nugent. I had a call. Yeah, Uncle Ted, not in the Rock and Roll Hall of Fame. I don't know if he cares about that. And then Styx. How is Styx not in the Rock and Roll Hall of Fame? Still trying to figure that out. Jake Owl's band's been nominated a couple of times. Not in the Rock and Roll Hall of Fame. And then Ian Anderson and company and Jethro Tull, not in the Rock and Roll Hall of Fame. So, yeah, a lot of great suggestions today. Chris and Kay Rock and the Fox and Bocosin wanted to hear some Tull. Also, a few other ones as well, including, oh, I can't repeat that one. That's some somebody listening up in New Kent. Also, Steve in Chesapeake suggesting the Scorpions. Glenn suggesting Molly Hatchet. Bobby suggesting the Marshall Tucker Band. Scott in Newport News mentioning Boston as well. Yeah, and Iron Maiden, too. No one not in the Rock and Roll Hall of Fame. So I appreciate all the suggestions today, and we will do the list around the same time tomorrow here on The Fox.
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4: 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This is Fox Traffic.
5: Still working with the down power pole in Chesapeake. It's on Providence Road, which is closed between Holly Point Boulevard and Campostella Road because of it. There is no timeline for when they can reopen. HRBT on the Hampton side east is past Armistead. The Norfolk side west before 4th View. A little bit of congestion in Norfolk. 564 east of the 64 interchange. Still seeing some breaks around Terminal. In Norfolk, 264 west of the Berkeley is up a little bit before Tidewater Drive. Portsmouth side east of the downtown tunnels at Effingham. Chesapeake, 64 east of the high rise before the 464 interchange. And Newport News, 664 south to the M&Ms right around 35th Street. I'm Mike Alexander, Fox Traffic.
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7: 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Tab. 76 your low tonight, and that heat's going to continue the next couple of days. 94 tomorrow and on Friday with lots of sunshine. Craddock, 75 tonight, lots of sunshine next couple of days. 94 tomorrow, 95 on Friday. It's ACDC, Dirty Deeds, done dirt cheap. 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

0: 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This is Fox Traffic.
1: Still working with the down power pole in Chesapeake. It's on Providence Road. It is closed between Holly Point Boulevard and Campostella Road. There is no timeline for when that's going to be reopening. An incident in Portsmouth. 264 East is at Victory Boulevard. Exit 3 closed off there. HRBT on the Hampton side east around Armistead. Norfolk side west puts you before 4th View. In Norfolk, 264 West of the Berkeley around Tidewater Drive. Portsmouth side east of the downtown tunnels at Effingham. In Chesapeake, 64 East of the High Rise before the 464 interchange. In Newport News, 664 South to the Modern Merrimack at 35th Street. I'm Mike Alexander, Fox Traffic.
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1: Dave Taylor hanging out with you this afternoon, talking about like a lot of camping and stuff. And then I saw this hiking story, and this is inspirational. There's a guy in Williamsburg. His name is Cleve Francis.
2: Yep.
1: He's 91 years old, and he just reclaimed. He had the record at one time, somebody took it, and he reclaimed it. He's the oldest hiker to complete the Appalachian Trail.
2: Jeez. Yeah, I couldn't do that at my age.
1: So the Appalachian Trail, by the way, that's nearly 2,200 mile-long hiking footpath.
0: Mm-hmm.
1: Yeah. From Georgia to Maine, or Maine to Georgia, depending which way you want to go.
2: No, thanks.
1: Really?
2: No.
1: That's not a, like... Pass. Why?
2: No. That's a lot. I don't even like walking down the hall.
1: Yeah, because you just kind of roll it down the chair and just do that.
2: I would. If the trail is smooth enough, maybe.
1: Yeah. Yeah, so this guy, yeah, congrats to him. In his 90s. By the way, some fun facts about the Appalachian Trail. The state of Virginia here, we have the largest part of the Appalachian Trail, 550 miles nearly. Just
2: through the Shenandoah National Park.
1: Yep, that's part of it, and part of like where the Blue Ridge is and everything. I've been on parts of it. I have not done maybe like 2 miles of it, I think, hiking Crabtree Falls years ago. West Virginia has the shortest, about 4 miles.
2: That's funny, because... I was in Harper's Ferry, which is in West Virginia, and that's a big part of the stop because you can resupply at the stores and stuff.
1: Yeah.
2: But it's funny, it has the shortest span, but I guess you kind of only go through one of the, you know, like...
1: That little part, yeah.
2: One of the little, the thin tips.
1: Yeah, the thin tip of that, yeah. So, yeah, it goes through, yeah, many different states and everything. You know, that would be a kind of a cool thing to do. It was, the footpath, by the way, was completed and marked in 1937. Wow. You think about that, what they had, like, for tools and everything. But that was a time when, like, you know, like, people were doing the national parks and everything, putting this together, and then somebody went and put together the Appalachian Trail. Yeah, that is just impressive, man.
2: I couldn't. No. No. Yeah.
1: By the way, there's more than, like, 5,000 volunteers who work on this every year to maintain the path.
2: I know there's also, like, hostels and places to stay along the place because, yeah, you know, you can do your camping, but... 22,000 or 100 miles.
1: Yeah, 2,200, yeah.
2: 22,000 yeah. miles around the globe a couple times.
1: Yeah, yeah, and it takes a few days. I mean, obviously, a week's to do this. You know, a complete walkthrough, if you're doing it at one time, maybe 5 to 7 months. Because, you know, some parts are easy. Some parts, especially in Virginia, you got to do some climbing and everything else.
2: I knew some people that it took them about 6. But they did it in spurts because they had to stop a couple of times.
1: Yeah, you got to go back to work. This guy doesn't worry about work. Let's hope not. But anyways, congrats on him, Cleve Francis, Williamsburg. There you go. Represent Virginia. Appreciate that. You know, maybe instead of like doing that, maybe something shorter for you, Mike. You know, there's a 5K happening next Saturday. It's the Brahaha 5K race coming to Chesapeake. It's what they call an uplifting event. Yeah, fun for all ages. 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It's consider it like beginning training for doing the Appalachian Trail. Right, there you go.
2: All right, sure.
1: Come on, anything is possible. I got some Pink Floyd on the way. Billy Squire coming up next on the Fox.
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0: From Mr. Floyd, will you accept the charge from the United States?
1: It's Pink Floyd, Young Lust, on the classic rock station 106.9 The Fox. Well, I don't say finally, but finally, we find out that there's going to be some demolition of a Norfolk Mall. No, it's not MacArthur Center. No, it's Military Circle Mall. Demolition is going to begin in October. That's when the contractor is expected to be on site. The city of Norfolk selected a finalist for the demolition contract, and they are hoping to get this going underway soon. Yeah, right now they're making it eligible for state funding, and they want to attract developers in the area as well. So we'll see what they get there. You know, I don't know. Sometimes I thought that'd be a good spot for an arena or whatever else, but man, we don't have the infrastructure around all that. So we'll see what gets developed over there. Coming up in just a moment, we will crank up the sound machine. It's the best of late night TV. It's coming up next on the Fox.
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1: 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Jamestown, 77 below tonight. Sunny next couple of days. The excessive heat advisory going on. 94 tomorrow, 95 on Friday. Western Branch, 74 tonight. Lots of sunshine next couple of days. 94 tomorrow, 95 on Friday. Dave Taylor hanging out with you. Let's crank up the sound machine. The best of late night TV. The big hosts are off this week. So let's go into the vault with some classic David Letterman and some Jay Leno kicking things off tonight.
13: A death row inmate in Ohio who weighs 450 pounds claims he is too fat to be executed.
14: Yeah.
13: His lawyer says they can't find a vein for a lethal injection because he's too fat to be injected. Okay, how about this? We harpoon him, okay? How about that? Thank you. Case closed. Thank you.
15: Red Lobster going out of business. Yeah. Bankrupt. Yep. Here's how I found out. CBS had to move my retirement dinner to Olive Garden.
16: Right.
13: At a Home Depot right here in West Covina, man grabbed a handsaw, tried to saw both his arms off. Still couldn't get the attention of a salesperson. You know, it's amazing. That's a real story. Guy tried to saw both his arms off. After he saw one arm off, how do you get the other arm? I mean, I'm...
1: That's your sound machine. It's Rush. It's Tom Sawyer. It's 106.9 The Fox.

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0: Billy Idol's Rebel Yell and the Classic Rock Station 106.9 The Fox. Dave Taylor hanging out with you. A lot of things to celebrate on this day, September 2nd. A lot of birthdays, by the way. Including a guy that was in The Matrix. I'd never seen that. An actress who has lost my phone number. Also one of the all-time great quarterbacks in football. Celebrating birthday today. And a lot of history as well, including something that happened in 1666. That was huge, but not good for the city of London. We'll get to that just a moment here on The Fox. Hey, by the way, if you're going out of town this weekend, you know, you can take The Fox with you anywhere you go. Yeah, if you're going out of town for the holidays, for Labor Day weekend, download The Fox mobile app. It's free. 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
5: Dave Taylor with you, checking out the history of things that happened on this day, September 2nd. We'll start history-wise. 1666, it was the Great Fire of London. It began in a street called Pudding Lane, and thousands of buildings were destroyed in this fire, including the St. Paul's Cathedral. It was in 1945, Japan formally signed its unconditional surrender aboard the USS Missouri in Tokyo Bay. That ended World War II. So today, yeah, some of the things being celebrated. It is VJ Day, Victory Over Japan Day. It's also Calendar Adjustment Day. Yeah, this happened in 1752, a big shift in Britain and its colonies from the Julian to the Gregorian calendar, which skipped 11 days straight from September 2nd to September 14th. Some birthdays today, late Albert Spalding. He was a pitcher. He co-founded the Spalding Sporting Goods Company. See Terry Bradshaw, the NFL Hall of Famer, the quarterback. Of course, he does all that. Was it Fox he's on for football? Born in the state in 1948. Mark Harmon, the actor, born in the state in 1951. Jimmy Connors in 52, he was born. Keanu Reeves, his birthday today, 62 years young. And Selma Hayek, really 60 years old? That is unreal. I can't believe she lost my phone number. All right, my name is Dave Taylor. Go enjoy the rest of your day. Go kick some butt. It was on this day, 1984, AC/DC headlined the Monsters of Rock Festival in Nuremberg, Germany. And the event happened to be the last time the original classic lineup of Van Halen played together before David Lee Roth left a group to go solo. Yeah, it was on this day in 1984. It's Van Halen. It's Panama. It's 106.9 Fox.

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Def Leppard bringing on the heartbreak on 106.9 the Fox Hampton Roads Classic Rock. It's the Giant Sean Hood hanging out with you here. Back in the captain's chair, piloting the mighty Wurlitzer and hiding from the heat yet again. Yeah, it is just not my time of year. I know we're getting there, but it just feels like... And there's something wrong to me with everybody drinking pumpkin spice and all that when it's still so hot outside. It just doesn't feel right. But what does feel right is hanging out here with you. We're going to talk about some stuff like something everybody thinks they're good at until they meet somebody who actually is. We'll talk about that. You can text in with your suggestions at 757-523-1010. The example I'll give you is like speaking, storytelling, things of that nature. I get that a lot from this job. Because a lot of people think they could do it, and then you put a microphone in front of them and tell them to talk for 2 or 3 minutes about a topic or a subject, and in 90 seconds they've said everything they know what to say, and after that it is all a bunch of ums and huhs and ums and trying to fill time because they don't know what to say anymore. It's much different than people think.

0: think it is. It requires a lot of prep, and some people have an innate ability for it. I haven't been found out yet, so I keep getting paid. But I want to hear what you would add to a list like this. Things that people think they're good at till they meet somebody who is. Go ahead and text in 757-523-1010. I got lots more music coming your way, and we'll get looks at the Fox forecast coming up.
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3: 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No funny math, honest pricing, no gimmicks, just the way they've done business for over 23 years. Tonight, partly cloudy with a low around 77. Tomorrow, partly cloudy. A few isolated thunderstorms developing in the afternoon and evening. And otherwise, partly cloudy skies with a high of around 98 tomorrow. That heat index will be up near 109, so watch out for that. 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